0: 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Radio Tuzla.
1: Y'all ain't from around here, are you? Where you boys trying to get to? The swamp.

0: 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I do. 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
1: The world is counting on you.
0: This might be very hard for you to understand. But some people are not good at things.
2: You know who you are. You're gonna do great.
0: I conquered zero G in 5 hours. Yeah.
3: Object approaching.
0: Oh my God.

0: Mike.
1: Sharon. So what are we driving?
0: If you can guess, I'll give you the keys to it.
1: Ooh, Chevy Chevelle, racing green.
0: Right, Dollar.
1: That is a beautiful car. I need to be in your line of work.
2: Crime 101 je kriminalistički thriller zasnovan na priči pisca Don Winslowa, poznatog po napetim romanima o organizovanom kriminalu. 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
0: Came here to make you a business proposition. Worked at the same company for 11 years. You're a VP when you should be a partner. Those high-value items your company insures, I occasionally make them disappear. And no one gets hurt.
3: Yeah, I wouldn't die for an insurance company. 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
1: Here's a courier carrying watches and gems. And the buyer is paying cash. Looking at $11 million in one room. Three of which I'll be taking. Doesn't matter how much money you make, it's never enough.
0: I'll know when I have enough.
1: How?
4: He's planning something new, father.
5: My dad always says you gotta break two eggs.
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7: Yeah.
8: As smart as that guy is, he can't help but form a pattern.
9: I'm getting close. I know it.
0: Some of us will feel right.
8: Nice car.
10: You into cars?

0: I prefer the old American ones.
1: I used to dream of having a Mustang when I was a kid.
0: Steve McQueen.
1: You ever see the Thomas Crown Affair? Plays a high-class thief in it.
0: I like Bullet. All the chases.

0: You're about to break every rule you've ever lived by. What makes this job different?
1: There comes a moment when you realize you don't have as much time as you thought you had.
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your heart. 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She is loved, she is loved, she is loved. She is loved, she is loved, she is loved. 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

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Come under. My kiss will keep you safe. What seem to you like minutes in my world are endless days. Ride my waves of pleasure.